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1: 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Babe, let me ask your pardon. This ain't Gucci, this is Prada, darling. 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And you started laughing, cause you think I'm joking. But looking in your eyes, that's the best thing. Bright lights giving you the

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Stand if you want to, stare if you want to, but I got to party. 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

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Oh well, guess beggars can't be choosy. Wanted to receive attention from my music. 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
2: 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I hope that you don't mind it. You know that I want you, you know that I want you next to me. But if you need some space, I will step away. And I know it might sound stupid, but for me, yeah, I just gotta keep believing. And I've heard